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1: 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He negotiated Manitoba's entry into Confederation, protected Métis land rights, and stood firm in the face of injustice. 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I'm Michael Redhead Champagne, and this has been a Red City Moment.
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1: At Red River, Louis Riel led with conviction, intelligence, and deep love for his people. 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I'm Michael Redhead Champagne, and this has been a Red City Moment.
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1: In many First Nations cultures, when thunderstorms arrive, it signals the arrival of thunderbirds, or Benesi, powerful beings from the sky world. When they beat their wings, the thunder rolls. When they flash their eyes, lightning strikes. Their storms remind us of the strength of the natural world and the responsibilities we carry within it. Rain is a cleansing and renewing force. Storms are moments when the spirit world is active, when prayers are carried upward, and when the land is refreshed. In Anishinaabe teachings, thunderbirds teach us that creation depends on harmony between the sky and all that is below. Hi, I'm Taylor Galvin, and this is Manoba Matasawin, living in a good way.
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0: 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We are flowing through the airwaves on CIUR.
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6: Hey, Matt.
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7: I haven't really talked to him, but he looks pretty down.
6: 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Yeah, well, maybe we should cheer him up then.
7: What do you suppose we should do?
6: Well, does he like

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1: Wow, look at her.
0: I know.
1: Wow, I've never seen Sharon look so bad before.
0: I did once before, but this is pretty bad.
1: Yeah, what do you think she got up to last night?

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1: Dante, I'm bored, Stitz. We're not lost peoples. 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And we will continue with our survival on our travels of life. 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
1: 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It's gonna go.
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0: 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ZB means river in Anishinaabe Mo'en. And we are flowing through the airwaves on CIUR.
1: Yeah. 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
1: Hey, Matt.
2: Yeah, Tim.
1: Hey, you talked to Mark lately?
2: I haven't really talked to him, but he looks pretty down.
1: He looks pretty down. Yeah, well, maybe we should cheer him up then.
2: What do you suppose we should do?
1: Well, does he like

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1: Yo, fam, what's going on? Answer your phone, man. I heard you need a braid up. 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
0: I don't understand. Chilling with a king. I've been one with the land. What's a plan? What's a plan? I've been working too hard. Need a beer in the dirt. Let me get a little work. Understand. Understand.

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Beyonce, Jay-Z, Crazy in Love, kicking off today's morning show. Queen B and Jay-Z were actually spotted at the FIFA World Cup final over the weekend, making a rare public appearance out in New Jersey. And if that wasn't enough, it looks like Beyonce actually released a surprise song, a brand new song called Morning Dew. She actually released this a couple weeks ago. If you haven't heard it, make sure you go stream it. But also, it's adding more fuel to the rumors that she could be releasing a new album sooner than later. We'll see what happens. Only time will tell. Good morning, Winnipeg. 7:05 on the clock. It's your boy Jeff Woods hanging out with you here. No Kiki Hall this morning. She's dealing with her son, who's feeling a little bit under the weather today, so she's staying at home and making sure that he's all good. But it's all good, y'all. We're going to hang out and let you know what's happening today, what's going on through this week here in Winnipeg, and of course, let you know how that weather is. For now, we got some Run DMC. We're throwing it back just a little bit right here on ZB 104.7.

ZB 104.7. That's Love with Matriarch going down right here on ZB Mornings. Good morning, Winnipeg. Happy Tuesday. It's looking pretty nice out there throughout. A little gray in the distance as far as I can see out the window, but we'll take a look at your forecast. You're hanging out with me, Jeff Woods, but first, the show brought to you by Intercity Auto Body, where they offer same-day appointments all summer long. 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Let's take a look at what we can expect for today. Currently sitting at 15 degrees outside, mainly sunny. A little bit of clouds out there right now. Later on this afternoon, mix of sun and clouds with a high of 22, the humidex at 25. Later on tonight, a few clouds with a low of 12. Tomorrow, it's supposed to be very nice. Sun shining with a high of 28 with the humidex at 31. So it's going to be a beautiful Wednesday here in the city of Winnipeg. Coming up, we got the weekend. Can't feel my face. It's going down right here on ZB Mornings.

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1: Louis Riel dreamed of a future where the Métis Nation would stand strong with its own language, culture, and government. Today, that future is here. Métis youth are learning Michif, elders are sharing stories, and communities across the homeland are rising with pride. Riel's legacy is not just in the history books. It's alive in the people who carry his vision forward. Honor Louis Riel. Honor the nation he fought for. I'm Michael Redhead Champagne, and this has been a Red City Moment.
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0: ZB 104.7 Black Eyed Peas getting it started right here on ZB Mornings. What's up, Winnipeg? It's your boy Jeff Woods hanging out with you here. No Kiki Hall this morning. Her son is feeling a bit under the weather, so it's just me today. And speaking of getting it started, the Winnipeg Jets have officially released their full 84-game schedule for the 2026-2027 season. And now it's starting to get a little crazy. It's crazy that they switched it up. If you haven't noticed, if you didn't know, normally the NHL, they have 82 games, but the NHL has officially expanded the regular season to 84 for every team. The biggest change, more rivalry hockey. That's what they're saying. Every team will now face each of its division rivals four times, twice at home, twice on the road. So for the Jets, that means they're going to be taking on more battles with the Wild, Avalanche, Stars, and Preds. The bonus is the Jets get an extra home game, which is pretty cool. You get to watch them tear it up at the Canada Life Center. We're going to see how that's going to go. I feel like it's going to create, a lot more entertainment with the chance to play within your division. We'll see what happens. The season starts on October 2nd, and Winnipeg Jets will be taking on the Boston Bruins before the Jets head to Detroit just 2 days later. So exciting to see. Hopefully the Winnipeg Jets can improve on the last year's season, but only time will tell. We need a whiteout for next year. We need to be in the playoffs. That's the goal, I'd say. That's where we're starting at. But it's only... we're still midway through summer, so we got a lot of time to see what happens with the Jets. Coming up, we got some Shaggy headed your way, but first, Nelly Furtado right here on ZB.
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0: 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Smooth.
1: ZB1047, that's Mr. Boombastic with Shaggy. I mean, Shaggy with Mr. Boombastic. I got the two confused a little bit there. We got 7:36 on the clock right now. You're hanging out with me, Jeff Woods. And if you're looking for some family fun for this afternoon, make sure to go check out the Ledge. That's right on the southwest grounds of the legislative building. There is going to be a visitor tour program and some family fun. So it happened last week, last Tuesday, but this Tuesday it's going down from 11 a.m. to 4 p.m. And today it's going to be Nature Day, so you can learn about Manitoba's wetlands and provincial plants and with guests from Oak Hammock Marsh. So once again, happening at 11 a.m. going till 4 p.m. Family Fun Day at the Legislative Building. So go and check it out if you're looking for something to do this afternoon. Coming up, we got some Mariah Carey, but first we got Justine Tyrell here on ZB.

0: 7. 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

0: ZB1047. That's Ariana Grande and Mac Miller, The Way, happening here on ZB Mornings. Mac Miller, I've seen actually live 3 times back in the day. He was here in Winnipeg quite some time ago. One of my favorite artists, still to this day. He has some great albums, great mixtapes. The Kids Mixtape, I'll tell you right now, if you haven't heard that from Mac Miller, you're missing out. Go and check it out. 7:49 on the clock. Let's see what's happening with traffic, Winnipeg. All right, let's see if there's any stalls or collisions happening throughout the city right now as you're driving through. Anything I can let you know about what's going on? Looks like there are lights and flashing all red in all directions at Chevrier Boulevard and Crescent Drive and Pembina Highway. So just a heads up, looks like there's some lights flashing all red. And if you're in that direction, just treat it with caution as you're passing through. Other than that, not much going on throughout the city as far as I can see. If you see something I don't, give me a call. 204-788-1047. Let me know what's happening out on those roads.
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0: Hit me on a done. 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
1: 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Life is good. You know what I mean?

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ZB 104.7, a little bit of ODB Ghetto Superstar going down right here on ZB Mornings. What's up, Winnipeg? 8:05 on the clock right now. 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

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We do have a family four-pack of Winnipeg Old Eyes tickets for this Sunday, July 26th at Blue Cross Park. It is an afternoon game. 1 p.m. is when the game starts. We'll be giving away this family four-pack sometime in this hour. Winnipeg, that's right before 9 o'clock. I'll be giving away the four tickets for the Winnipeg Old Eyes game. It's also ZB's Family Fun Day, so ZB will be in the building as well. So make sure you come in, say hi, and take some photos. It's going to be a great day, great game. Once again, it's an afternoon game. Winnipeg Gold Eyes at Blue Cross Park will be giving away these tickets sometime before 9 o'clock, so make sure you stick around. For now, we got some Eminem and Nate Dogg with Till I Collapse right here on ZB 104.7.

Alicia Keys with No One. Happen right here on The Morning Show. Good morning, Winnipeg. Let's take a look at your forecast for today. Currently sitting at 15 degrees. Mainly sunny out right now. I am seeing a little bit of gray in the distance through the window, I should say. This afternoon, mix of sun and clouds. High of 22, humidex at 25. Later on tonight, a few clouds with a low of 12. Tomorrow, going to be a mix of sun and clouds in the afternoon with a high of 28, humidex at 31. Looks like this week is going to be a nice week. I'm not seeing much rain, seeing a lot of sunshine for the week, so that is a good thing. We'll let you know what's happening for this weekend, so get you prepared for that. Coming up, we got some Sebastian Gaskin, but first, throwing it back with Hip Hop Hooray.

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1: 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Walk gently with this truth. Hi, I'm Taylor Galvin, and this is Manopa Montaswin, living in a good way.
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ZB 104.7, 50 Cent and Olivia with Candy Shop, taking you back to the massacre days back in the early 2000s. You're hanging out with me, Jeff Woods, 8:28 on the clock. We're giving away a family four-pack for the Winnipeg Gold Eyes game happening this Sunday, July 26th at Blue Cross Park. It is an afternoon game. Game starts at 1 p.m. I was going to say 7 p.m. That's not correct. It's 1 p.m. That's the start time. We'll be giving away these tickets sometime before 9 o'clock, so sometime in the next half an hour or so. I'll let you know how you can win those very soon. For now, a little bit of Cardi B and Bad Bunny right here on ZB.

0: 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That's Jay-Z with Big Pimpin'. UGK on the track as well. 8:37 on the clock. It's time to give away some tickets, y'all. That's right. We got Winnipeg Gold Eyes tickets as they're going to be playing this Sunday at Blue Cross Park. 1 p.m. is the start time for the game. They're going to be taking on the Fargo Moorhead Redhawks. If you want to be there, it's a family four-pack. So you get four tickets for the game. Give me a call right now, 204-788-1047. Give me a call. Tell me you want to go see some baseball, and I'm going to hook you up with four tickets. That's right, for this Sunday's game. Just a reminder, it is in the afternoon starting at 1 p.m., so you got to be able to make the game for 1 p.m. And once again, it's a family four-pack, so you get to bring everybody, anyone you want. All right, we got some callers happening right now. Let's pick a lucky random caller. Let's see what happens. ZB 104.7, who's this?
1: Natalie,
0: how you doing today?
1: I'm doing great. Yourself?
0: I'm doing all right. You want to go see the Fish play or what?
1: I would love to. My son is a huge fan, so this would be great.
0: Well, fantastic. I imagine you're going to bring your son. Anyone else you have in mind you're going to bring?
1: I'll let him bring a couple friends with him, too.
0: There you go. It'll be a good old boys' day at the ballpark.
1: Exactly.
0: Awesome. All right, Natalie, do you want to say hi to anybody while I have you here?
1: I'll say hi to my son, Harvey.
0: Awesome. All right, I'm going to put you on hold real quick. I'll be right back.
1: Okay, great.
0: Thank you. All right, y'all. That's going to be it for the Gold Eyes tickets for this morning. I do believe there's another family pack to be given away sometime this afternoon with Eli Keeper. He'll be hanging out with you from 1 to 6, so make sure you keep it locked here on ZB. Before we take a break, we got some Mohai coming out of New Zealand. We got My Love right here on ZB 104.7.

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0: ZB 104.7, Lil Jon and Luda and Usher teaming up for Lovers and Friends happening here on the morning show. Good morning, Winnipeg. It's time for your traffic report. All right, let's see what's going on throughout Winnipeg. Anything new in regards to any kind of stalls or collisions throughout the city right now? It's been a pretty slow morning so far for Winnipeg. Haven't been seeing much. I did see lights are flashing in all red in all directions at Chevrier Boulevard and Crescent Drive and Pemina Highway. Trees and always stop before proceeding throughout the intersection. Other than that, not much going on in Winnipeg. If you see something I don't, let me know. Give me a call, 204-788-1047. Tell me what's happening out on those roads. We got some Drake on the way right here on ZB.
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2: Tired of getting chased by the police and arrested.

ZB 104.7. A little bit of Tupac kicking off the 9 o'clock hour right here on ZB Mornings. What's up, Winnipeg? It's your boy Jeff Woods hanging out with you here on this wonderful Tuesday. No Kiki Hall this morning. Her son is a little bit under the weather today, so we're just hanging out with me today, and it's going to be a great Tuesday. Not dealing with any rain this afternoon, which is great. 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I do have a little bit of news in regards to a recall that has been issued nationwide all throughout Canada. It is a recall for the garlic powder that is sold at Dollarama. So if you are one buying garlic powder at Dollarama, and don't get me wrong, I've definitely done it once or twice in my day, keep your eye on your spices. The garlic powder with the expiration date of January 30th, 2029 has been recalled due to a contamination of a bacteria that I cannot pronounce. It's a bacteria that causes nausea, vomiting, diarrhea, and stomach cramps. But the CFIA, the Canadian Food Inspection Agency, is advising customers to not use, sell, or serve the affected garlic powder. Just toss it out. I do believe

believe customers are saying that Dollarama is compensating with a $2 e-gift card, which is, I mean, you know, get a new spice. I don't know what it is, but just a heads up, if you have garlic powder from Dollarama at home, check the date. Once again, it's from January 30th, 2029. That's expiration date. That's the one you want to throw away. So double check your spices. Coming up here on ZB, we have some 9B, but first, Ashanti, rock with you. You're on The Morning Show.

ZB1047, that's Nige B featuring Dummy God Bars with Morning Drive happening right here on the morning show. And if you haven't heard about the Winnipeg Jets, they've officially released their full 84-game schedule for this season. And if you don't know about it, normally with NHL there's only 82 games, but they have extended the season for two more games, which will feature more rivalry-based games where we'll be facing a lot of teams in their division. And the season will be kicking off October 2nd as the Jets will be taking on the Boston Bruins before they head to Detroit 2 days later. So, pretty exciting news. We get an extra two games for the Jets, which includes one extra home game. But also, I did see that the Heritage Classic against the Montreal Canadiens will be coming to Princess Auto Stadium here in Winnipeg on October 25th. So, you got to make sure you get your tickets for that. It's going to be a great time here in the city of Winnipeg. Coming up, we got some Deadmau5, but first, Justin Bieber and the Kid Laroi. Keeping it locked here on ZB 104.7.

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1: 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Louis Riel, the founder of Manitoba. 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I'm Michael Redhead Champagne, and this has been a Red City Moment.
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ZB 104.7. Aaliyah, are you that somebody? Happening right here on the morning show. Good morning, Winnipeg. Hanging out with me, Jeff Woods, here on this wonderful Tuesday. We're going to take a look at your forecast for today. Currently sitting at 16 degrees outside, mainly sunny this afternoon. Going to be dealing with a mix of sun and clouds. It's going to be a high of 22, humidex at 25. Later on tonight, a few clouds with a low of 20.

12. And tomorrow it's going to be sunny with a high of 28. The humidex at 31. I've been looking at the forecast for the week. Looking like we're pretty good for this week. A lot of sunshine and some high temperatures, high 20s, low 30s. So we're finally going to feel like some good summer days ahead of us here in the city. Coming up here on the morning show, we got some Black Eyed Peas on the way. But first, Pitbull. It's a party here on ZB.

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That's the Black Eyed Peas with I Got a Feeling going down right here on ZB 104.7. It's your boy Jeff Woods hanging out with you here this morning in Winnipeg. It's 9:35 on the clock. And, of course, got to make sure to go check out the Winnipeg Fringe Festival. It's happening all the way until the 26th. We're all the way midway through the Fringe Festival. It's North America's second largest festival, showcasing more than 170 local, national, and international theater companies offering performances of comedy, drama, improv, dance, and more. And I want to make sure to give a shout out to our girl Faith, our producer here at ZB 104.7. She's going to be performing tomorrow night, Wednesday, around 9:30 at the Old Cube. That's beside the Smokes Poutinerie in the Exchange. So make sure to come on, check it out. Admission is free and it's open to the public. So come on down tomorrow night. I'm going to be there checking it out. It's going to be a great show. Coming up here on ZB, we have some Tone Loc. But first, Travis Thompson right here on The Morning Show.

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0: That's the weekend. Save your tears. Going down here on ZB Mornings. What's up, Winnipeg? It's your boy Jeff Woods hanging out with you here all the way till 11 o'clock. We have 9:49 on the clock. Let's take a look at your traffic report. All right, let's see what's going on throughout the city. Anything new in regards to stalls or collisions in the last hour? Keep you updated as you're traveling throughout the city right now. Still not seeing any updates. Nothing new in the last little bit. I did see lights are flashing red at Chevrier Boulevard and Crescent Drive near Pembina Highway there. Looks like the intersection's flashing all red still. Other than that, not much going on. If you see something I don't, give me a call. 204-788-1047. Let me know what's happening out on those roads. Of course, we're dealing with a lot of construction. And if you see a new construction site or something, just give me a call. Let me know what's happening. Help me help y'all. Coming up, we got some Ray Schremmert happening right here on ZB Mornings.
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What's up, Winnipeg? 10:04 on the clock right now. You're hanging out with me, Jeff Woods, this morning. No Kiki Hall today. She's staying home with her son, who's a bit under the weather, but it's all good. I'm hanging out with you till 11 o'clock today. And, of course, the morning show brought to you by Intercity Auto Body, where they offer same-day appointments all summer long. 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We do have the questionnaire of the day up on ZB's Facebook. Make sure to go and follow us at ZB1047 on Facebook and on Instagram. And the question is simple. It's a little this or that. Do you prefer a week vacation on the beach or a week vacation at the cabin? Make sure to go on Facebook and let us know. And I was pretty torn when it came to this vacation question, because first and foremost, I definitely need a vacation. But I think when it comes down to it, it's who I'm with. I'd say right now, if I'm just with my wife, I'm definitely going to the beach. But if I'm with my family, if I'm with all the kids, we're definitely going to the cabin. That's for sure. So I like either or, to be honest. Like I said, as long as the weather is nice, I will take either or. But let us know. Make sure to go on Facebook and comment on the picture there. Coming up here on ZB, we have some Eve. But first, Eminem throwing it back right here on the morning show.

ZB 104.7, a little bit of Eve and Gwen Stefani. Let me blow your mind going down here on the morning show where music and community flows. What's up, Winnipeg? It's your boy Jeff Woods hanging out with you here. In case you missed it, there is a nationwide recall in Canada for the garlic powder sold at Dollarama. So if you've ever bought any garlic recently from any Dollarama locations, make sure you check the expiration date, as the best before January 30th, 2029, those products have been recalled due to a contamination with a bacteria called Bacillus cereus. I'm going to go ahead and say with that. Essentially, it's causing food poisoning. So just a heads up. If you've noticed that maybe you're not feeling too well, maybe check your garlic powder. You never know. But the Canadian Food Inspection Agency is advising consumers to not use, sell, or serve this affected garlic powder. So make sure you get rid of it. Just toss it. Apparently, Dollarama says customers can contact customer service to get a $2 e-gift card for compensation. So get yourselves something else from Dollarama. We got 10:14 on the clock, Winnipeg. We're going to take a look at your forecast for today. What's happening right now? Sitting at partly cloudy skies. Looks like it's getting a little bit more gray out there this afternoon. We have currently sitting at 17 degrees. We're going to have a high of 22 with the Humidex at 25 this afternoon. Tonight, a few clouds with a low of 12. Tomorrow and pretty much throughout the rest of the week, looks like we're going to be having sunshine throughout. So that's a good thing for the city, as, you know, summertime is upon us. So anyway, kind of keep it moving. We got some Young MC. We're going to throw it back with Bust a Move here on ZB 104.7. Bust it.

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T-Pain with Bartender featuring Akon going down right here on ZB Mornings. And T-Pain handing out lessons as he wants to make sure the next generation of artists doesn't make the same mistakes he did as he was coming up. As the Grammy-winning artist recently revealed, he's helping aspiring musicians avoid bad record deals by encouraging students to understand exactly what they're signing before putting the pen to paper. And recently, in a viral exercise, he had students review a mock contract that basically locked them in to a 12-album contract. So essentially, all these kids who came in and signed in for this little program that he's running, they didn't really read the sign-in sheet, and they accidentally signed away their rights for 12 albums under the Nappy Boy Records. But, I mean, obviously, T-Pain said it's all about education. It was kind of just a bit of a heads-up situation to always make sure to read before you sign. It's a lesson that could save them years of headaches down the road. So T-Pain just becoming, Uncle T-Pain, helping out the next generation, making sure we're getting it right. We got 10:29 on the clock, Winnipeg. Coming up, we got some Drizzy Drake. But first, 50 Cent and Nate Dogg right here on ZB Morning.

ZB1047, Drake and Rihanna with Too Good happening right here on The Morning Show. What's up, Winnipeg? It's your boy, Jeff Woods. Make sure you go to our Facebook and Instagram, ZB1047. Follow and like all of our stuff. We have the question of the day up. And the question is, if you could pick

a week vacation? Are you taking the beach or are you taking the cabin? And I am mixed emotions for both. I'll say right now, because honestly, I would love a vacation. I don't care where it is, as long as I can just hang out a little bit. If I'm with my wife, I'm definitely taking the beach. But if I got my kids with me, definitely going with the cabin. But make sure you let us know what you would pick. If you got a free week off, where would you go? We got 10:37. We're going to take a quick break here on ZB. But first, Kendrick Lamar and SZA with All the Stars happening right here where music and community flow.

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0: A little bit of Usher with You Got It Bad happening right here on ZB Mornings. Good morning, Winnipeg. It's your boy, Jeff Woods. We got 10:46 on the clock, and it's about that time for me to head on out of here. Before I do, let's take a look at traffic real quick. All right, guys, it's been a pretty slow day in regards to traffic. I haven't seen much updates throughout the city. No stalls, no collisions, and currently still looking like that throughout right now. Not seeing anything new, no new construction zones. I do see that Chevrière Boulevard and Crescent Drive near Pemina Highway still dealing with all flashing reds. There hasn't been an update in that regard. I was hoping that the lights would be fixed by now, but still no updates. So that's just your traffic report. That's going to be it for me, Winnipeg. I am taking off. I'll be back tomorrow to hang out with y'all. Hopefully, Kiki Hall will be joining me as well. 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He's going to be hanging out with you from 1 to 6. I do believe he has a family 4-pack for Winnipeg Gold Ice tickets as well. So he'll be giving those away sometime between 1 to 6. So make sure you check it out and keep it locked here on ZB 104.7.
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0: tracks after this. Across Manitoba, Indigenous trailblazers have shaped politics, culture, and community. Murray Sinclair led the Truth and Reconciliation Commission with strength and compassion. Alanis Obomsawin brought Indigenous stories to the world through film. Dr. Catherine Cook transformed Indigenous healthcare in the province. These leaders remind us that Indigenous excellence is woven into Manitoba's story, past, present, and future. I'm Michael Redhead Champagne, and this has been a Red City Moment.
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4: Oh my God, Becky, look at her butt. 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
1: Destiny's Child kicking off the afternoon drive. 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I woke up a little early. I mean, my summer schedule is all the way 180 messed up right now because of my kids not going to school and them sleeping.

been in, so now I'm sleeping in. But I did wake up today at about 9:30, which was a bit earlier for me than usual. So that was nice. Got to get some stuff done around the house and then got my lunch all prepped up for work. And yeah, it was a good start to the day, I must say. We're going to keep it rocking now, though. We got some music. It's Tony Braxton. He Wasn't Man Enough right here on ZB 104.7.

ZB1047, that's Love, with Mama, that's off her latest album, Iskwe, which dropped on June 12th. You can check that out right now on all streaming platforms. And Winnipeg, if you didn't know, we want to send you to a Winnipeg Gold Eyes game. So you got to keep it locked here for your chances to win, because I will be giving away a family four-pack to the Gold Eyes game for this Sunday, July 26th, where I will be throwing the opening pitch. So make sure you stay tuned and don't change that dial so you can get your chances to win and see me probably make a fool out of myself. As long as I can make it to the plate, I'll be happy. Let's go back to some music now. We got Shakira and Burna Boy with Day Day. Right here on ZB 104.7.

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2: 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Stella Blackbird uplifted Indigenous women and families. 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Tina Keeper brought Cree stories to national screens and into Parliament. These trailblazers walked ahead so others could follow. Honor their

0: their work. 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I'm Michael Redhead Champagne, and this has been a Red City Moment.
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ZB1047, that's some Nas with I, If I Ruled the World, off his second studio album, It Was Written, which was released 30 years ago, back on July 2nd. That is crazy to think that that album is that old now. Oh. It's actually his, it remains his Nas best-selling album and has been certified triple platinum with over 3 million records sold. And Winnipeg, we're going to take a little look at our weather in the city right now. We are currently sitting at 20 degrees. We got some partly cloudy skies with winds coming from the northeast at 22 kilometers per hour, gusting up to 36. Looks like tonight we're going to see a mixture of sun and cloud, and then a few clouds tonight. We're looking at a high of 22 today with a low of 12. Tomorrow, it's going to be a sunny morning, then it's going to be a mixture of sun and cloud in the afternoon. Tomorrow, we're looking at a high of 28 with a low of 17. Let's get back to the music. We got some Sean Desmond. 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

0: Nowadays, everybody wanna talk like they got something to say, but nothing comes out when they move their lips. Just a bunch of gibberish. I'm back like they forgot about Dre.
1: 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I honestly thought I said that first, but I said Dr. Dre. Ah, oh, geez. It's been a long day, folks. Anyways, we're gonna take a little look at our weather in the city right now. It looks like we had some lights out at Chevrier and Crescent Drive down near Pembina, but those lights have been restored, so there's no delays, so not much really going on in the traffic. If you're coming north of Maryland, no, Sherbrooke, and you're going to turn left on

belong to Wolseley. Just remember, you can't. I tried to do that earlier today and had to keep going up. So make sure you just turn on, not on Wolseley. You turn on Wolseley, don't turn on Westminster, as it is blocked off on Westminster and Sherbrooke there. So yeah, that's your traffic. If you got any traffic tips for me, let me know. 204-788-1047. We're going to get back to some music now. We got Big Tones with Things Get Easier.

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ZB1047, that was Keisha Shante with Being Gone right here on the Afternoon Drive with your favorite funky Unky Eli Keeper. And I didn't know, but maybe some of y'all knew, there is a world tennis tournament going on in the city right now. It's called the Winnipeg National Bank Challenger, and it started on July 19th. It goes through the 26th, and it looks like 60 tennis players from across the world come over and they battle it out over this week for their chance to win $100K. Last year, it was won by Canadian Liam Draxel, who won the 2025 singles title, and he's returning this year as the fifth seed. And yeah, that's pretty cool. I did not know that we had a world tennis tournament in the city, so that's cool to know. If you guys want to check it out, is actually up at where the National Bank Tennis Manitoba Hub, that's 48 Holland Road, West St. Paul's. I believe it is free for children under 14. Parents, you will have to pay. But that would be something pretty cool to go check out with your kids. We're going to go get back into some music now. We got some Travis Scott. It's Goosebumps right here, ZB1047. Keep it locked.

0: We depart the shady parts and party hard. 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Like,
1: I get those goosebumps every time, yeah. You come around, yeah. You ease my mind. You make everything feel fine. Worry about those calls. I'm waiting.

What's going on, Winnipeg? You just heard I'm Pretty. That's TLC right here on ZB 104.7. And coming up, we got some snow. But before we go into that, I got a cool little tidbit about snow for y'all. It looks like Snow, the reggae singer from here in Canada, he was actually babysat by Rick James as a child. James was dating a friend of Snow's mother at the time, and Rick James served as his babysitter. Could you imagine that? Maybe that's where he picked up his musical prowess at. But we're going to keep going with some music now. We got some snow. It's Everybody Wants to Be Like You right here on ZB 104.7.

What's going on, Winnipeg? You just heard some Ja Rule featuring Ashanti. That's Always On Time right here on ZB 104.7. And if you didn't know, Winnipeg, the Fringe Festival is currently going on right now in the city. That's down in the Exchange. You can go check by the Old Market Square for some free entertainment, food, shopping, and they got the Kids Fringe. They got performers today going on from right now all the way until 10:30 p.m. tonight. And for the kids, they got stuff from that goes on every day at noon until 3 p.m. Today they had a fun, fantastic party planner, body and balloon art, the Manitoba Hydro Safety Zone, an improv workshop with Meraki Theater, storyteller Jamie Oliveiro, and some ups and downs juggling workshops with artist Johnson. Sounds like a great time. And so if you're looking for something to do tomorrow, maybe take the kids down to Kids Fringe. Let's get back to some music now. We got Soul to Soul. It's Back to Life right here on ZB 104.7.

0: 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When you see a smudge, know it's an act of respect, healing, and cultural strength. Hi, I'm Taylor Galvin, and this is Manoba Matasuin, living in a good way.
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ZB1047, that's Fat Joe and Ashanti with What's Love right here on the Afternoon Drive. And I got to say, I think it's time. Sorry. I think it's time we take a look at our weather. We're currently sitting at 19 degrees in the city. We got some partly cloudy skies. We got winds coming from the northeast at 15 kilometers per hour. And tonight we're going to see a few clouds, but we will be hitting a low of 12. Tomorrow we're looking at a sunny morning, then becoming a mixture of sun and cloud in the afternoon. We will be hitting a high of 28 tomorrow with a low of 17. We're going to jump back into some music now. We got Baddest Chick. It's Ian Carey featuring Ray J.

Ed Sheeran featuring Chance the Rapper and PNB Rock. That's Cross Me right here on ZB 104.7 in Winnipeg. If you're looking for something to do tonight, it looks like, I don't know how, I'm sure I'm going to say this wrong, but Bachata Night is going down tonight at the Cargo Bar in Assiniboine Park. That's 7 p.m. to 10 p.m. You can dance under the summer sky every Tuesday with live DJs, free bachata lessons, and a welcoming community atmosphere. Whether you're taking your first steps or you've been dancing for years, everyone is welcome to join the fun. So make sure if you're looking for something to do, you can go check that out tonight. Go learn how to swivel them hips bachata style. We're going to get back to some music now. We got some Nelly. It's EI right here on ZB 104.7.

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0: ZB1047, that's Janet Jackson with All For You off her 2001 album of the same name, All For You. And so if you didn't know, Winnipeg GTA 6 pre-orders went live back in back on June 25th. And I'm reading here that in the first hour, they estimated $1 billion in revenue, and they jumped up to $3 billion within the 24 hours. That's insane. They secured nearly 39 million pre-orders since they set off their, or since they opened their pre-orders for the game, which is dropping November 19th after many, many delays. I have been playing GTA 5 since it first came out. I actually first got it on the PS3 before the PS4 and now the PlayStation 5. It's insane to think that that's been on three different consoles and was released friggin' what, 14 years ago? Crazy. Anyways, let's get back to some music. We got Sha Clair featuring Julie Black. It's Light It Up right here on ZB 104.7.
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0: ZB1047, that's Chris Brown featuring Joel Santana with Run It. That's kicking off the 3 o'clock hour. And it's sad because Joel Santana, when I was like in my high school years, early 20s, he was like one of the most talked about rappers, thought he was going to pop off. And then he never really released anything after his debut album, What the Game's Been Missing. But I believe that was his second album. But after that, he never really did much, and he is looked at as one of hip-hop's biggest what-ifs. And it's sad to see, because, he had some bangers back in the day, and if him and Weezy would have released that Can't Feel My Face mixtape, that would have been something to really hear, you know? Anyways, we're going to slide back into some music. We got Brandy and Monica. It's The Boy Is Mine right here on ZB 104.7.
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Air Down right here on ZB 104.7. Got to give a big shout out to my homegirl Cynthia listening out in Vancouver, BC. What's going on? And a big shout out to my daughter Talia and my son Tyrus. I love you, babies. Can't wait to see ya. And now we're going to take a little look at our weather, Winnipeg. It looks like we're currently sitting at 19 degrees in the city. We got some mainly sunny skies, and we got winds coming from the northeast

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1: Long before Winnipeg was a city, the waters were a gathering point. The Forks was a meeting place for Cree, Ojibwe, Dakota, Dene, and Métis peoples for thousands of years. A center of trade, diplomacy, and family ties. Today, Indigenous culture continues to shape the city's identity, from Indigenous worldviews to language revitalization to economic growth to the impact of music and art. When you live in Winnipeg, you're living Indigenous history. Learn more, get involved, and you will honor the original peoples of this land. This is Michael Redhead Champagne, and this has been a Red City Moment.
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ZB1047, that's Outkast with Miss Jackson right here on the afternoon drive. You are locked in with your favorite funky unky Eli Keeper, and it's time to take a little look at our traffic. All right, Winnipeg, right now in the city, not much going on. There is a blocked road blocked street on the westbound lane of Westminster in between, Maryland and Sherbrooke. So if you're heading there, make sure you turn at either Wolseley or up ahead at Sarah. We're going to get back to some music now. We got some Cresha Turner. It's Don't Call Me Baby.

What's going on, Winnipeg? That's some Eminem Without Me right here on ZB 104.7. And I was just scrolling on my Instagram and I seen a friend of mine got trapped in an elevator earlier on today. And if you've ever been trapped in an elevator, it is quite the experience. It's very nerve-wracking. If you get anxiety, your anxiety goes through the roof. And I remember when I was, I don't know how old I was. It was years ago in my wild days. I was at Big Dancing or the zoo in Osborne, and I hopped into a elevator with a big crowd of people. And I guess we went over the weight limit and we got stuck in there. And there must have been me plus, I don't know, 10, 15 other people all crammed in a small little elevator. And one guy had the nerve to start lighting up a smoke in there. It was crazy. It was about a good 10, 15 minutes we were locked in there before it finally went back down and opened up. But reminded me of that when I seen that my friend was stuck in an elevator. If you guys have ever been stuck in an elevator, I would like to hear your story. So get over to our Facebook page, ZB 104.7, and let me know if you've ever been caught in an elevator. I did make a post for that on the ZB page. And we're going to keep it rocking with some music now. We got Boogie the Beat, It's Higher, featuring Sebastian Gaskin, right here, ZB 104.7.

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ZB1047, that's Pitbull featuring Christina Aguilera with Feel This Moment right here on the Afternoon Drive. In Winnipeg, this Saturday, Manitoba's largest mini loony pot bingo is going down. The Diamond Mini Loony Jackpot is up to $500,000. They got a diamond consolation prize of $7,500 and a blackout prize of $2,200 in 52 numbers or less, as well as another blackout consolation prize of $1,500. Got to give a shout out to Jacqueline in Grand Rapids. She won herself $7,400 last week with a solid diamond. And a shout out to Lorna of Hollow Water. She won herself $1,500 with a blackout consolation prize. So it's going down every Saturday, Mini Loony Pot Bingo, right here on ZB1047. You can buy your bingo cards online right now. 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Make sure you join us every Saturday for Mini Loony Pot Bingo right now on ZB1047. It's time to get back to the music. We got some Drake with Hold On. We're going home right here on ZB1047. Stay tuned.

tried to show him. Yeah. Yeah. Yeah. Yeah. Yeah. Gone on you with the pick and roll. Younger flame, he in sickle mode.

0: 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And we are flowing through the airwaves on CIUR.
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0: ZB1047, that's Cisco with the thong song kicking off the 4 o'clock hour. We are now at 4:07 in the city. Got to give a big shout out to my girl Jen. That's who I was talking about getting stuck in an elevator earlier. Her and her team are locked in right now. So big ups to y'all. And Winnipeg, if you didn't know, I'm feeling a little generous today. I'm going to give away a family four pack to the Winnipeg Gold Eyes game going down Sunday, July 26th at 1 p.m. And in case you haven't heard me say it enough, I will be throwing the opening pitch at that game. So make sure you keep it locked here for your chances to win. Actually, the way we're going to do this for this set today is when you hear Kendrick Lamar with Humble, I want you to call in 204-788-1047, caller number 7. We'll get this family four-pack for them and their family to come check out the Gold Eyes game on the 26th. Now we're going to get back into some music. We got some Len. It's Steal My Sunshine right here on ZB1047.
1: I haven't really talked to him, but he looks pretty down.
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0: Chef, come here, come here.
1: Wow, look at her.
0: I know.
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0: I did once before, but this is pretty bad.
1: Yeah, what do you think she got up to last night?

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You're locked in with your favorite funky unky Eli Keeper, and it looks like our Sea Bears are facing off against the Vancouver Bandits this week. That's Thursday, July 23rd at 7 p.m. I will be there for the game. Got to give a big shout out to Teddy Allen. He absolutely killed the last game, scoring 54 points, 10 rebounds, making 21 of 29 field goals, and hitting 9 for 14 attempts on three-pointers. He also set a record for the CEBL record points in a single game with his 54 points. So big ups to him. We have also clinched a playoff spot for this year in the CEBL playoffs. So big ups to our Sea Bears. We're going to keep rocking with some music. We got PM Dawn, Set Adrift on Memory Bliss right here, ZB 104.7.

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0: on ZB 104.7, and I think it's time for me to remind y'all that I am giving away a family four-pack to the Winnipeg Gold Eyes game this Sunday, July 26th at the Blue Cross Park. It's going down at 1 p.m. So what I want y'all to do is when you hear Kendrick Lamar with Be Humble, call in 204-788-1047 for your chances to win. Caller number 7 will get that family four-pack to the game on Sunday, July 26th, where I will be throwing that opening pitch. Ooh, I'm nervous. Let's get back to some music. We got Y2K and Baby No Money with La La La.
1: Did I really just forget that melody?
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104.7, that's Kendrick Lamar with Sit Down, Be Humble. Big shout out to Trevor Seidler. He won himself a family four-pack to the Winnipeg Gold Eyes game on Sunday, July 26th. He was our caller number 7. So if you didn't win, have no fear, Winnipeg. We will be giving away another set of... or another family four-pack tomorrow on my show, as well as a family four-pack for the morning show with Jeff Woods and Kiki Hall. So don't worry, you still have a chance to win. And right now we're going to take a little look at our weather in the city. We are currently sitting at 19 degrees. We got mainly sunny skies with some winds coming from the north at about 18 kilometers per hour. Tonight, we're going to see a few clouds with a low of 13. Tomorrow morning, the clouds will be clearing up, and then we will have a mixture of sun and cloud in the afternoon with some local smoke in the skies. We're looking at a high of 28 tomorrow with a low of 17. We're going to get back to the music. We got Tony Braxton, You're Making Me High, right here on ZB 104.7.

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1: What's up, everybody? 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
3: I don't understand why. See, it's burning me to hold on to this. I know this is something I gotta do, but that don't mean I want to. What I'm trying to say is that I love you. I feel like this is coming to an end, and it's better for me to

ZB1047, that's Usher with Burn right here on the Afternoon Drive. You're locked in with your favorite funky unky, Eli Keeper. And Winnipeg, I got to put y'all on game. I just invented a new drink. Well, I can't say I invented it. I seen a guy do it on Instagram. But it's a electrolyte drink, whether it's, you know, Gatorade, electrolyte, whatever. I go zero sugar. And then I got the lemon and lime flavor electrolyte. And then I put in a green Monster. And let me tell you, Winnipeg, that is a quite the pre-workout drink right there. I'm getting mine ready so that I can hit the gym.

0: after work. And yeah, it's going to be a good day. We're going to get back to some music now. We got some Weekend. It's Save Your Tears right here on ZB 104.7.
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0: 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And we are flowing through the airwaves on CIUR.
1: Come on.

ZB1047, that's Jagged Edge and Nelly with Where the Party At, kicking off the 5 o'clock hour. And it's time for us to take a little look at our traffic. All right, Winnipeg, currently in the city, we have a medical vehicle blocking the northbound curb lane at Lagimodier and Regent. So keep to the left to the pass and use caution. Expect some northbound delays. And that's really all we got going in the city for traffic. If you have any traffic updates, let me know at 204-788-1047. Right now, we're going to go into some Black Street. It's No Diggity featuring Dr. Dre right here on ZB1047.

0: Jessica Sky, that's Anxiety right here on ZB 104.7. And Winnipeg, if you didn't know, tomorrow there is some hip-hop dance battles going down at the Winnipeg Art Gallery from 5 p.m. to 9 p.m. It is a free gallery admission. So go check out some talented dancers, battle it all out in some hip-hop style. Like I said, that's going down at the Winnipeg Art Gallery tomorrow night. I may have to try and go make an appearance. I'd like to see some hip-hop dance battles. Reminds me of what's the B2K movie? You Got Served. What a throwback that was. Let's slide back into some music now. We got Future and Tyla. It's Game Time right here on ZB 104.7.
1: I heard what you said through the grapevine. Funny thing about your problems, they ain't mine. Staying up through the late night. 20 seconds to game time. Getting religious with it. Time crossing these state lines.

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1: 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I'm Michael Redhead Champagne, and this has been a Red City Moment.
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ZB1047. That's Adina Howard with Freak Like Me. And if you're looking for something to do tomorrow, Winnipeg, it looks like we got a farmer's market going on downtown at Graham Avenue. Jeez. That's going down 10 a.m. to 2 p.m. You can shop for fresh produce, handmade goods, and local favorites at the Downtown Winnipeg Biz Outdoor Farmers Market that supports local vendors while enjoying a vibrant downtown atmosphere that's been a community favorite for more than 13 years. So make sure you go check that out. That's the Farmers Market on Graham Avenue tomorrow, 10 a.m. to 2 p.m. Let's get back into some music. We got some Calvin Harris. It's Not Ready, Not Ready right here on ZB 104.7.

ZB1047, that's Eminem with Lose Yourself off the 8 Mile soundtrack. And I still remember seeing that movie in Hawaii for my grade 9 Christmas break. Crazy to think that that was that many years ago. We're going to take a little look at our weather now, Winnipeg. We are currently sitting at 20 degrees with some mainly sunny skies. We got

Winds coming from the north at about 10 kilometers per hour. Tonight, we're looking at a few clouds, and we're looking at a low of 13. Tomorrow, we're going to have a mainly sunny morning. Then it's going to become a mixture of sun and cloud. In the afternoon, we will be seeing some local smoke in the area. We're also going to be hitting a high of 28 tomorrow. And then tomorrow night, we're going to have a partly clear... A partly cloudy night, and then we'll still have some local smoke, and we're looking at a low of 17 tomorrow. We're going to get back into the music now. It's Mr. Sugar with Basilisk right here on ZB 104.7.

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0: ZB1047, that's Disclosure featuring Sam Smith with Latra here on the Afternoon Drive. That is my time, Winnipeg. I hope it's been a great time with me, as I've had a great time with y'all. And I hope everybody has themselves a great night. If you're out and about, stay safe and enjoy your times. And as always, keep it funky, Winnipeg.
1: Yeah, okay.
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And we are flowing through the airwaves on CIUR. 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